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0: 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We are now called Big 100.9. 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

0: like you, we love those big hits from the 70s, 80s, and 90s, so we play them. And we have a lot of fun doing it. Welcome to Eastern Connecticut's Big 100.9. You worked hard all week to get here. 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
1: I was in the middle of the Atlantic Ocean when it happened. There was a sudden jolt and our submarine crashed on the seafloor. We were in total darkness.
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You may have noticed our new name. We are now called Big 100.9. We play big hits from the 70s, 80s, and 90s. Woo-hoo-hoo! And we have so much fun doing it. 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

0: Like you, we love those big hits from the 70s, 80s, and 90s, so we play them. 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

0: 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We are now called Big 100.9. We play big hits from the 70s, 80s, and 90s. Woo-hoo-hoo! And we have so much fun doing it. 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

0: 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From this point forward, you may call us Big 100.9. 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Let's enjoy the weekend with big hits and big fun.
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You may have noticed our new name. We are now called Big 100.9. We play big hits from the 70s, 80s, and 90s. Woo-hoo-hoo! And we have so much fun doing it. 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

0: 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So, hey, good buddy, our handle is now Big 100.9.
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0: new attitude. From this point forward, you may call us Big 100.9. 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

0: 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Welcome to Eastern Connecticut's Big 100.9. You worked hard all week to get here. Let's enjoy the weekend with big hits and big fun.
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0: 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We are now called Big 100.9. We play big hits from the 70s, 80s, and 90s. Woo-hoo-hoo! 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